0: comes on your way, love goes back away. But a hard and cold wind brings love back on your way. Don't stop thinking, positive is gonna come. You need to do this for yourself when the start is sun. High tones, real fake MC. High tones, the real fake MC. High tones, the real fake MC. It's bringing love to music.
1: 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Écoute RGO.

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I'm a superhero. 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

0: phase one
1: of the Way Health program. 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
0: phase two.
1: Feel better and probably live longer. Sorry, the selected function no longer exists. Please give up or try again. 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
1: Yes.
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Easy. Talk about the passage of time. Life. How it flows. Nobody knows where it comes and where it goes. Just dig it. 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Be right here, right now. That's where we want you to be. 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

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Be right here, right now. That's what we want you to be. 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
1: Yeah, this is so pretty. Yo, this is so pretty. So pretty. Holy cow, I guess I wasn't ready then because I'm ready now. No sanitation's tired of sweeping up confetti piles, but I'll keep winning anyhow. Was just above the brow, behind the sternum, beat a stern and beat a bow. The ticker and the thinker, the heart and mind, the hook, the line and sinker. We're gonna need a bigger boat and bigger reel. It's been the realest thing I ever wrote. Whatever titling is cold for greatest story that was ever told. My baby nice with beans and overnight she let them soak. I float through lucid dreams and don't point out that I'm from Queens, cause that's a trope. I'd rather death before dishonor and lather up with Dr. Bronner's soap. Head of steam and spreading semen, but it's seen through a kaleidoscope.
2: Kaleidoscope.
1: But less so these days, trying to be less so. My superpower is my senses. I'm boggled down by needing a consensus. Matter's not a matter that requires my attention. Minimalist propensities, necessities, the mother of invention. And out for self until ascension. The road to hell is paved with good intentions. My offer includes compensation, complete with a pension, for full cooperation and total attention. Yo, I'm out for you though too. I'm getting well. As far as crossing bridges, I haven't arrived at. I never tried that. So never mind that. The act of decision is exquisite. No rule of thumb or any other digit. I leave it to the instinct, cause I seldom could predict if I could dig it. Instinctal kicking and start insisting that's the ticket, and I listen. By definition, every flip is different. That is even when the coins are making dish.
2: I had to hear that myself.
1: It's a reminder. Every time I

tripping full. I could see a clearer picture in my crystal ball. I went from cat that used to play the wall to now I know the mating call for every creature great and small. That's what I call evolved and out of hand it was supposedly a paw. Turns out every strength was something I was certain was a flaw. Not for trying to walk, for learning how to crawl. Y'all, slow up, slow up. I told myself, I did it, I admit it, I admit it, I admit it. Rain soaked, if you don't know me by now then we in the same boat. For the record like I's Usain Bolt, it ain't the same as staying woke. Nope, I'm an artist, not an entertainer. My brain is a receiver, not a generator. I even helped a lady by delivering her baby in a broken elevator. Later. I might just listen to this while I

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1: Good evening. We want to just quickly send a nice friendly message to the Fraternal Order of Police in Philadelphia. It's something nice and friendly.

attempt by village warriors was made to halt the evil of the slaver's raid. 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
0: RGO, good God.

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Pencil pusher things, we rock too rough. 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Walk in, come on. Yeah, like this. Magic, are you inside?